0: Which one to choose?
1: Don't know which one to choose. Money or fame, which one to lose? Wanna keep them stacks on Viking roof. Wanna be famous, that bulletproof. I'm the greatest ever under MIC. The coolest damn player, man, them I see. Do this rap game easy, much of maybe C's. We can do this thing alphabetically. Always on my A game, never said the less. Always on my grind, I plan to rest. When I'm breaking bad, yeah, I'm off my leash. When I'm breaking bad, I don't come in peace. Where it's clear to see, I got the remedy. When no remedy, mula RAP. Running LAPs, run all MCs. Fangi laku G, some of OAT.
2: Slumber much, I'm OAG.
3: Yeah, yeah, yeah.
2: Superstar, call me ready.
3: Superstar.

0: minus a two, which one to choose?
1: If I get the bag, best believe my team is gonna face. Going back to back, hard work and patience are the major keys. Turn up on the slack, all of that talent is just the least. We can learn to brag, I got them both all the major keys.
2: New whip, new whip,
1: new keys,
2: new keys,
1: new kicks,
2: new kicks,
1: new drip,
2: new drip.
1: Time sweep,
2: time sweep,
1: my wrist,
2: no tick,
1: no tick,
2: timeless,
1: timeless.
2: Shukur alhamdulillah, rizki malimpa. Shukur alhamdulillah, hasil malimpa.
1: My voice equity, my bars property. Not set to feature, sealer, give me the bag. My type of spending spree, bunch of my family. My time prices that come with a tag.
2: Y'all just making noise,
1: I just want the bag.
2: I want the bag.
1: If I have a choice,
2: what?